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3: More young people are gambling to cope with rising living costs. A survey from Nationwide found one in four young people gamble to pay their bills. Mark Weiss is from support helpline GamCare.
4: One in five young gamblers actually describe themselves as addicted, and that's around nine times the rate of older people. I think for me, what this points to is something perhaps deeper. People under financial strain, debt, hoping to get ahead.
3: Arsenal put their European agony behind them to celebrate the club's first Premier League win since 2004. It's estimated around 1 million Gunners fans lined the nearly 6-mile route for the open-top bus parade. And pop star Dua Lipa and actor Callum Turner have reportedly got married. According to The Sun, the Houdini singer tied the knot with the Fantastic Beasts actor at a small ceremony in London's Old Marylebone Town Hall. That's the latest from Radio News Hub. I'm Grace McIntosh.
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3: Largely cloudy with outbreaks of rain spreading across the UK from the southwest. The southeast, however, will have sunny spells in the morning. Highs of 22 degrees Celsius.
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3: Gambling among young people is on the rise. A survey by Nationwide has found one in four young people gamble to pay their bills. Mark Weiss is from the specialist helpline GamCare. He says free help is available.
4: Our advisors are specially trained and we can help people set up, for example, practical blocking tools like those offered by Gamban and BetBlocker that stop access to gambling sites and help people register with GamStop that will help to self-exclude.
3: Manchester City have completed a domestic double with a 4-0 Women's FA Cup final win over Brighton at Wembley. It's their first FA Cup win since 2020 and comes just 3 weeks after City ended Chelsea's 6-year reign at the top of the Women's Super League. And social media star KSI says he's leaving the YouTube collective The Sidemen. The Britain's Got Talent judge, whose real name is Olajide Olatunji, says he needs more time to focus on fixing his work-life balance. From Radio News Hub, I'm Grace McIntosh.
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3: Largely cloudy with outbreaks of rain spreading across the UK from the southwest. The southeast, however, will have sunny spells in the morning. Highs of 22 degrees Celsius.

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3: More young people are gambling to cope with rising living costs. A survey from Nationwide found one in four young people gamble to pay their bills. 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
4: One in five young gamblers actually describe themselves as addicted, and that's around nine times the rate of older people. I think for me, what this points to is something perhaps deeper. People under financial strain, debt, hoping to get ahead.
3: Arsenal put their European agony behind them to celebrate the club's first Premier League win since 2004. It's estimated around 1 million Gunners fans lined the nearly 6-mile route for the open-top bus parade. And pop star Dua Lipa and actor Callum Turner have reportedly got married. According to The Sun, the Houdini singer tied the knot with the Fantastic Beasts actor at a small ceremony in London's Old Marylebone Town Hall. That's the latest from Radio News Hub. I'm Grace McIntosh.
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3: Largely cloudy with outbreaks of rain spreading across the UK from the southwest. The southeast, however, will have sunny spells in the morning. Highs of 22 degrees Celsius.
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3: Gambling among young people is on the rise. A survey by Nationwide has found one in four young people gamble to pay their bills. Mark Weiss is from the specialist helpline GamCare. He says free help is available.
4: Our advisors are specially trained and we can help people set up, for example, practical blocking tools like as offered by Gamban and BetBlocker that stop access to gambling sites and help people register with GamStop that will help to self-exclude.
3: Manchester City have completed a domestic double with a 4-0 Women's FA Cup final win over Brighton at Wembley. It's their first FA Cup win since 2020 and comes just 3 weeks after City ended Chelsea's 6-year reign at the top of the Women's Super League. And social media star KSI says he's leaving the YouTube collective The Sidemen. The Britain's Got Talent judge, whose real name is Olajide Olatunji, says he needs more time to focus on fixing his work-life balance. From Radio News Hub, I'm Grace McIntosh.
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3: Largely cloudy with outbreaks of rain spreading across the UK from the southwest. The southeast, however, will have sunny spells in the morning. Highs of 22 degrees Celsius.
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0: 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Gorgeous.
1: If aliens landed tomorrow and asked to be shown one thing that represents Britain, where are you taking
2: them? I'm going to take them to my kitchen to show them how to use my washing machine. Because I think if an alien could come and do my washing, it'd save me a whole heap of trouble, wouldn't it?
1: Well, it would, but is
2: they
1: that
2: can
1: a
2: clean
1: fair,
2: my kitchen.
1: Is it a fair representation of the country?
2: Well, probably, yes, because I think everybody's got a washing machine.
1: I mean, I was thinking more like, you know, Buckingham Palace or one of the national parks, the
2: Lake
1: District.
2: Oh, no, who wants to see that? No, you want to, you want to come and see the real Britain, don't you? I'll take them into my garden.
1: Right, and what would they see in your garden?
2: They'd see some dogs.
1: New dogs?
2: Yeah, a bit of dog poo.
1: Welcome to Britain,
2: yeah, welcome
1: aliens.
2: To Britain. They'd see some little quails that we've got in the garden. They'd see
1: okay,
2: some
1: so a bit of wildlife.
2: Yeah, artificial
1: fair
2: turf.
1: Enough. And I think they'd head straight back.
2: Probably would.
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3: More young people are gambling to cope with rising living costs. A survey from Nationwide found one in four young people gamble to pay their bills. Mark Weiss is from support helpline GamCare.
4: One in five young gamblers actually describe themselves as addicted, and that's around nine times the rate of older people. I think for me, what this points to is something perhaps deeper. People under financial strain, debt, hoping to get ahead.
3: Arsenal put their European agony behind them to celebrate the club's first Premier League win since 2004. It's estimated around 1 million Gunners fans lined the nearly 6-mile route for the open-top bus parade. And pop star Dua Lipa and actor Callum Turner have reportedly got married. According to The Sun, the Houdini singer tied the knot with the Fantastic Beasts actor at a small ceremony in London's Old Marylebone Town Hall. That's the latest from Radio News Hub. I'm Grace McIntosh.
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3: Largely cloudy with outbreaks of rain spreading across the UK from the southwest. The southeast, however, will have sunny spells in the morning. Highs of 22 degrees Celsius.
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6: Morning, it's just gone 5 o'clock for 1st of June. Can you believe we're already there? Right on the way, got some Celine Dion, the beautiful South, but I'm kicking off this morning with some Robbie, his Millennium.
1: We are
0: Gorgeous.
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0: Celine Dion and I'm Alive, and it plays here on Gorgeous. Did you manage to get any tickets for her upcoming gigs in Paris in September? No, I didn't either.
1: Name the day.
0: So welcome to day 152 of the year, known as World Milk Day, Go Barefoot Day, Dinosaur Day, Oscar the Grouch Day, Pen Pal Day and Flip a Coin Day. Loads of birthdays. Tom Holland, he's an English actor, he's 30 today. Alanis Morissette, Canadian singer-songwriter, is 52. Adam Garcia, Australian actor, is 53. German-born American model Heidi Klum is 53 today. Jason Donovan, Australian actor, is 58. Martin Brundell, English former racing driver, is 67. Jonathan Pryce, Welsh stage and film actor, is 79. Ronnie Wood from the Rolling Stones is 79 today. Brian Cox, Scottish actor, is 80. And it's Morgan Freeman's birthday, American actor. He turns 89. And today would have been Marilyn Monroe's birthday. She died at the age of 36. Live it your birthday. Have an amazing day wherever you get up to. And as I always say, have a drink. But not this early. Not this early. Whatever you're doing, have an amazing day, like I said. Right, on the way, got some One Republic and Counting Stars. We're going to be talking about all the big things that happened over the weekend. And some great music. Like this. Back to 1985 with DeBarge.

0: the lessons I've learned.
1: Not heard that in a while. There's One More Public and Counting Stars here on Gorgeous's Early Breakfast for your Monday morning. How was your weekend? Did you get up too much? It was a bit of a warm one, wasn't it, parts of the UK? But last night was so nice to sleep, wasn't it? It's just so nice to be able to get to sleep without having a fan on. It was, oh, it was delicious. Can we have more of that, please? Met Office Boffins, thank you. Right, on the show this morning, we're going to be talking about Britain's Got Talent. We're also going to be talking about that little football game that happened on Saturday night as well. But stay there, I've got some Alex Warren to play for you very soon, Madcon, and some Boyzone, No Matter What, is on next.
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Alex Warren and Fever Dream, and it plays here on Gorgeous. Good morning. It's Monday, the 1st of June. Pinch punch, white rabbits, all that sort of stuff. If you are very superstitious, just don't go out the house is my answer to everything like that. So, I don't know if you listen to Sunday Breakfast with Steve Brooks and also follow it on with Mike Harrison on Sunday afternoons, but I think there's something going on there. Don't quote me on it. I think there's something going on. I'm going to have to dig deeper into this. So just give me a few minutes. I'll have a look and I'll see what I can come up with. They're always talking about each other on each other's shows. You know what I mean? There's something got to be going on. Right, Crowded House to play for you very soon. Gabrielle, after Noah Carr now.

0: Crowded House. Don't dream it's over. Back to 1986 we go. Don't forget, if you love your oldies, the 80s and more, then join Mike Harrison this afternoon from 1 o'clock. He's got a full oldies hour from 2, and also on the night shift as well. But we're talking about Steve Brooks and Mike Harrison. They've got something going on here. They've got to be, because they're always talking about each other. They were talking about Balamora. Well, Steve was talking about Balamora yesterday until Mike was very upset that it wasn't real. Very, very upset. Right, Teddy Swims and Terms and I to play very soon. But I'm going to go back to the 90s with the Rembrandts next.
1: We are
2: gorgeous.
1: Gorgeous.
2: When you notice something wrong, it tends to grow and eventually take over to the point you can't really think of anything else. If something in your body doesn't feel right, the thought it could be cancer can play on your mind. Tests could put your mind at rest. Finding out sooner is always better. Your NHS wants to see you. Contact your GP practice.

Tones and I, Teddy Swims and Gone, Gone, Gone here on Gorgeous's Early Breakfast for your Monday morning. If you want to get involved, 01902 288 019 is my WhatsApp number. Plus, you can also get involved via the website as well. Hit me up via gorgeous.radio and the app as well. Just hit that little speech bubble in the top right-hand corner. Right after six, got David Gray, Robert Miles and Scouting for Girls. But taking us up to the news is this from Camila Cabello. He's never been the same. Morning.

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3: Hundreds of documents relating to Lord Peter Mandelson's appointment to ambassador to the US are to be published this week. It's the second release of files. The first found that he was considered a general reputational risk prior to the appointment. It's after revelations about his friendship with convicted sex offender Jeffrey Epstein. New plans for GPs and hospitals in England to share data could save 20,000 visits to A&E each year. The NHS Modernisation Bill aims to join up fragmented health information through a single patient record to include medicines, allergies and prescribing history. When it comes to sexuality and gender, almost half of contacts to Childline are about fears of coming out. Children are telling the service they're worried about an increasingly hostile landscape for LGBTQ plus people. Mary Laker is the head of Childline Services.
4: Express who you are in a way that feels comfortable to you. And there isn't a right or wrong script on that. It's just important that every young person feels free to express themselves.
3: And Duran Duran are off on tour. It follows the release of their new single Free to Love with Nile Rodgers. From Radio News Hub, I'm Frankie Hess.
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3: Some sunny spells, but cloud and rain spreading north and east. Persistent and sometimes heavy showers in the west, but drier in the southeast. Highs of 22 degrees Celsius in the south, but 18 in the north.
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8: Morning, just gone 6 o'clock for Monday, the 1st of June. Hiya. Right, got some scouting for girls for you very soon. Brian Adams and a massive trance classic from Robert Miles. But I'm kicking off this hour with David Gray.
1: We are
0: Gorgeous.
1: Gorgeous.

Scouting for Girls and She's So Lovely, Ellie Plays here on Gorgeous. We're going to be talking Britain's Got Talent very, very soon. The live final was on over the weekend. Did you manage to get you? Also, Soccer Aid last night. We'll talk about that as well. Got some Bruno Mars, though, to play for you after we go back to 1985 with this from Bryan Adams. Here's Run To You on Gorgeous.

Mars and Marry You when it plays here on Gorgeous. Is it me? It's probably just me. But don't you think that cowbell sound towards the end sounds a bit Christmassy? Well, you know, with it being like the 1st of June and all that sort of stuff, can we actually talk about Christmas yet? No? Let's get Strictly out of the way first, eh? Right, so Britain's Got Talent back on Saturday night with the live final, and congratulations to the Hawkstone Farmers Choir. Yes, Jeremy Clarkson was in the audience and they won it. And Celestial, I think, were robbed. I think they were robbed. Right, on the way, got some J-Hope to play, and we'll go back to the 90s next with some Mariah Carey. I'll stick on Hero for you.

0: sleep is, well, optional. 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

0: Gently Heard and Spotlight in it plays here on Gorgeous's Early Breakfast for your Monday. Right, today for some Ed Sheeran and Lewis Capaldi, but it's just gone 6:30. Here's your latest.
1: Two men accused of assaulting a police officer at Manchester Airport will not face a second retrial. Footage of the attack on PC Zachary Marsden went viral on social media in 2024. A man who's accused of selling toxic chemicals online pleaded guilty to aiding suicides in Canada. Kenneth Law's alleged to have sold products which are linked to the deaths of 73 British people. A 16-year-old boy's become the 12th person to die after getting into difficulty in water during this week's hot weather. And one in four first-class letters are delivered late.
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Ed Sheeran and Sapphire, and it plays here on Gorgeous' Early Breakfast for your Monday morning, the 1st of June. So if you're very superstitious, just don't go out the house today. White rabbits, all that sort of stuff. Because apparently it's the first thing you have to say when you wake up, white rabbits, pinch punch, and all that sort of stuff. And it brings you good luck all month, apparently. Do you believe in all that? Is it one of those things? 01902 288 019 is my WhatsApp number. Right, got the latest showbiz on the way, but let's do this first from George Harrison.

0: That's George Harrison, Got My Mind Set On You, back to 1987. Don't forget, if you love your oldies, Mike's got a full hour of them this afternoon from 2 o'clock. And it's also at 2 a.m. as well. Right on the way, got some Ultronate, Billie Eilish and some Kylie all playing after Showbiz. Showbiz
1: News. Duran Duran have announced they're going on tour this autumn. The 80s pop icons, fronted by Simon Le Bon, will kick things off in Glasgow in mid-October before heading to Belfast, Birmingham, Liverpool and Leeds. The tour follows the release of their new single, Free to Love, with Nile Rodgers. Social media star and Britain's Got Talent judge KSI has announced he's leaving the YouTube collective Sidemen.
2: I've spent months trying to figure out what the right thing to do is. But after a lot of thought, I have decided that I will no longer be doing Sidemen videos.
1: That was the 32-year-old announcing his departure on the streaming platform. He added that he needs to focus on his health and fixing his work-life balance. And Kelsey Parker, the widow of late The Wanted star Tom Parker, has announced she's expecting a baby with her partner, Will. In a post on Instagram, Kelsey described the pregnancy as her rainbow baby after the stillbirth of her son, Phoenix, last year. Showbiz
3: 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Gorgeous.
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classic from Alternate and Free, rounding off early breakfast for a Monday morning. Thank you very much for joining us. We're back tomorrow to do it all over again from 5. Mark's on the way next for breakfast within the next 20 minutes. He's got some Joel Corry, ABBA, and he's kicking off the hour with some Backstreet Boys. I'm going to leave you with this from Coldplay. This is All My Love. Have a great Monday. I'll see you in the morning from 5. Love you lots. Ta-ra.

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3: The next batch of files relating to Lord Peter Mandelson's appointment as ambassador to Washington will be released this week, said to be the second largest publication to the House of Commons in history, and it follows a police investigation into Lord Mandelson. Pride Month starts today, but the NSPCC say children are increasingly worried about coming out. According to the charity, children are scared of a growing hostile landscape for LGBTQ plus people. The head of the Childline Service is Barry Laker.
4: Pride Month just plays that crucial part in shining a positive spotlight on the importance of young people, especially feeling free to explore their sexuality and not locking away their worries, their confusions, their anxieties.
3: Young people are facing a growing crisis with less opportunities to meet, create and collaborate after school. That's according to new research by the Roundhouse Arts Venue and Youth Charity, with those in their late teens and 20s facing huge financial barriers. And Insure & Go say 2 in 5 of us are planning a holiday abroad this summer to avoid missing the World Cup. From Radio News Hub, I'm Frankie Hess.
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3: Some sunny spells but cloud and rain spreading north and east. Persistent and sometimes heavy showers in the west but drier in the southeast. Highs of 22 degrees Celsius in the south but 18 in the north.
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6: Good morning, gorgeous. Welcome into Monday. Danny, thank you so much. Sarah Bareilles on the way and some ABBA. Let's kick things off, though, with the Backstreet Boys.
1: We are
0: gorgeous.
1: Gorgeous.

Monday mornings, gorgeous breakfast, playing new ABBA and Mamma Mia. How you doing? Mark Stevens here through till 10 o'clock. Hope you had a fantastic weekend. Big love out to the weekend crew, keeping you entertained right here on Gorgeous. Of course, if you missed anything over the last 7 days, you can catch up on the Gorgeous Radio app. Just get downloading, click on the top left and catch up, and it's all there for you. Loads to come on the show, including great music from Joel Curry and Tom Grennan. First, a bit of No Mercy.

0: Joe Curry, Tom Grennan, Lionheart, gorgeous breakfast morning to you. Happy 1st of June. Hope you had a fantastic weekend, whether you were following the football, of course, Arsenal versus PSG in the Champions League final. And do you know what's absolutely sending me is the videos of non-Arsenal fans celebrating PSG winning. Like, for me, it's just nice to see an English club lift the Champions League. Well, better luck next year. You never know. Hope you had a great weekend. Let's have a debrief, shall we? Let me know what you got up to on the WhatsApp, 01902 288019. In the meantime, got some Duffy and Diana King next.
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0: Charlie King, Shy Guy, Gorgeous Radio. Massive hello to Rob, who celebrated his 60th birthday across the weekend. Big love from all the family. Hello to Ryan, who said, Mark, I've just started my first day in my new job. Been waiting about 6 weeks to start. Oh, right. Absolutely smash it. Hope you have a great day. More big tunes on the way to make your day fantastic. Got the weekend and Aha on the way. This is Gorgeous. 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It's 7:30.
1: From Radio News Hub, I'm Frankie Hairsign. Hundreds of documents relating to Lord Peter Mandelson's appointment to ambassador to the US are to be published this week. New plans for GPs and hospitals in England to share data could save 20,000 visits to A&E each year. The NHS Modernisation Bill aims to join up fragmented health information, potentially saving millions. Changes to social housing law could mean domestic abusers are evicted without their victims having to leave first. And millions of vapes are still being thrown away 1 year on from the ban on single-use devices.
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0: Simply Red Fairgrounds, Gorgeous Radio, 7:45. Girls Aloud and The Promise before that. Hope you're good. Welcome into Monday. If you're just joining the show, my name is Mark Stevens. I'm taking you all the way through until 10 o'clock this morning. Not sure if you've seen this on your feeds at the moment, but there is a new list for the top 10 most stylish male celebrities. And I'm not in the top 10. Maybe I was like 11th or 12th. Leading the list is David Beckham with Idris Elba in second and Harry Styles third. Lewis Hamilton still up there in fifth. He is very stylish geezer. You see him sort of walking around the paddock and you think, yeah, like that. Timothy Chalamet's in there. Jack Grealish at number 10 as well. Didn't expect to see him there, but you know, footballers generally more and more getting fashionable. Anyone that should have been on the list that's maybe missing there? 01902 288019 for your most gorgeous or, you know, best dressed celebrity. Love to hear from you. More great music on the way between now and 8. Got Texas Jamiroquai and some Atomic Kitten for you. Showbiz
1: News. Duran Duran have announced they're going on tour this autumn. The 80s pop icons, fronted by Simon Le Bon, will kick things off in Glasgow in mid-October before heading to Belfast, Birmingham, Liverpool and Leeds. The tour follows the release of their new single, Free to Love, with Nile Rodgers. Social media star and Britain's Got Talent judge KSI has announced he's leaving the YouTube collective Sidemen.
2: I've spent months trying to figure out what the right thing to do is. But after a lot of thought, I have decided that I will be no longer be doing Sidemen videos.
1: That was the 32-year-old announcing his departure on the streaming platform. He added that he needs to focus on his health and fixing his work-life balance. And Kelsey Parker, the widow of late The Wanted star Tom Parker, has announced she's expecting a baby with her partner, Will. In a post on Instagram, Kelsey described the pregnancy as her rainbow baby after the stillbirth of her son, Phoenix, last year. Showbiz
3: News. 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

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Atomic Kitten, Hole Again before that. Gorgeous Radio, waking you up on a Monday morning. It's Mark Stevens here. Hope you are good. More great tunes on the way from 8 o'clock. Got one of my favourite songs from Seal and one of my greatest ever girl groups from the late 90s, early noughties. All still to play. Hello to Rachel, who just found us for the first time. Loving the breakfast show this morning. Thank you so much. Hello to Jimmy and also add to Claire.

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3: The next batch of files relating to Lord Peter Mandelson's appointment as ambassador to Washington are to be published this week. Ben Monsey has more.
4: The first found that he was considered a general reputational risk prior to the appointment. It follows revelations about his friendship with convicted sex offender Jeffrey Epstein, with a police investigation also underway into alleged misconduct in public office. MPs had raised concerns over the vetting process, although the vetting summary will not be published on request by the police.
3: The ceasefire between the US and Iran continues to be tested, with both exchanging fire over the weekend. American officials say they bombed Iranian and drone control sites after Tehran shot down a US drone. New plans for GPs and hospitals in England to share data could save 20,000 visits to A&E each year. The NHS Modernisation Bill aims to join up fragmented health information into a single record. The Department of Health say it'll also save millions. And Declan Rice has promised that Arsenal are coming back for more after losing in the Champions League final to PSG. From Radio News Hub, I'm Frankie Hesse.
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3: Some sunny spells, but cloud and rain spreading north and east. Persistent and sometimes heavy showers in the west, but drier in the southeast. Highs of 22 degrees Celsius in the south, but 18 in the north.
1: Wake up feeling gorgeous
0: with Mark Stevens. 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
7: Right, let's feel gorgeous then. 1st of June 2026. Welcome into Monday's breakfast show. UB40 on the way with an absolute single on Belter. I've got some All Saints, but first, kicking things off with Seal and Crazy on Gorgeous.
0: Gorgeous.

One of them family sing-along classics. My family absolutely love this, especially my sister. Morning, Cheryl. That's a UB40 and Red Red Wine. It's Gorgeous Radio Breakfast. Good morning. I'm feeling surprisingly chipper on a Monday. Not gonna lie. I had a great weekend. Obviously, the weather for this week is not looking fantastic, but we could always make it sunny right here on Gorgeous. Michael Bublé, that's gonna entice for sunshine out. Got the feeling as well. And this, a bit of a garage anthem for you. Armin van Helden, and You Don't Know Me. It's Gorgeous.

0: Not quite, but we love the positive manifestation here on Gorgeous. Michael Bublé, it's breakfast. It's Mark here with you till 10 o'clock. Hope you are good. More of your shout-outs, please. Just like Ricky is listening in Walsall, getting ready for a 9-shift working week. Ouch. That is painful. It's Gorgeous Zone, so we can always brighten up your day. One of my favourite underrated boy bands, who are a bit of a one-hit wonder from back in the noughties, on the way. And some TLC for you as well. Keeping the big tunes coming on Monday morning. It's Gorgeous.
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0: Such a great song. Powerful message as well from some powerful voices. 1999 brought you TLC and I'm Pretty. 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
1: From Radio News Hub, I'm Frankie Hairsign. The next batch of files relating to Lord Peter Mandelson's appointment as ambassador to Washington will be released this week. The ceasefire between the US and Iran continues to be tested, with both exchanging fire over the weekend. With Pride Month kicking off today, Childline is urging children and young people with worries about sexuality and gender identity to reach out for support. It's after increasing concerns among young people over coming out. And 2 in 5 of us are planning a holiday around the World Cup this summer.
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0: Fuji's gorgeous radio breakfast morning to you. And apparently us Brits have settled a debate. I know, we actually agreed on something for a change. I know. This is the whole where does the jam and the cream go on a scone or a scone. We're not getting into the scone and the scone debate. We'll be here all day because apparently new research has suggested that more than 58% of us think that the jam should go first opposed to cream, and people who think cream should go first, 42%. See, yeah, I'm not sure on that one. I mean, for me, I try and do like a triple layer. Maybe like one jam, two cream, or maybe two jam, one cream, or two cream, two jam. And then it's a quad decker. I mean, these are the conversations you really should be having, right? Bruno Mars on the way. Also got some Enrique Iglesias next. Showbiz
1: news. Duran Duran have announced they're going on tour this autumn. The 80s pop icons, fronted by Simon Le Bon, will kick things off in Glasgow in mid-October before heading to Belfast, Birmingham, Liverpool and Leeds. The tour follows the release of their new single, Free to Love, with Nile Rodgers. Social media star and Britain's Got Talent judge KSI has announced he's leaving the YouTube collective Sidemen.
2: I've spent months trying to figure out what the right thing to do is, but after a lot of thought, I have decided that I will be no longer be doing Sidemen videos.
1: That was the 32-year-old announcing his departure on the streaming platform. He added that he needs to focus on his health and fixing his work-life balance. And Kelsey Parker, the widow of late The Wanted star Tom Parker, has announced she's expecting a baby with her partner Will. In a post on Instagram, Kelsey described the pregnancy as her rainbow baby after the stillbirth of her son Phoenix last year. Showbiz
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5: If aliens landed tomorrow and asked to be shown one thing that represents Britain, where are you taking
6: them? I'm going to take them to my kitchen to show them how to use my washing machine. Because I think if an alien could come and do my washing, it'd save me a whole heap of trouble, wouldn't it?
5: Well, it would, but is
6: they
5: that
6: can
5: a
6: clean
5: fair,
6: my kitchen.
5: Is it a fair representation of the country?
6: Well, probably, yes, machine? Because I think everybody's got a washing machine.
5: I mean, I was thinking more like, you know, Buckingham Palace or one of the national parks, the
6: Lake
5: District.
6: Oh, no, who wants to see that? No, you want to come and see the real Britain, don't you? I take them into my garden.
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6: 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They'd see
5: okay,
6: some
5: so a bit of wildlife.
6: Yeah, artificial
5: fair
6: turf.
5: Enough. And I think they'd head straight back.
6: Probably would.
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cry if you saw me crying? 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

Great song, and what a voice. Bruno Mars and Risk It All. It's Gorgeous Radio Breakfast. Morning to you if you're just joining us. You can catch up on anything you missed on the Gorgeous Radio app after 9 o'clock. The 90s at 9, some big memories and big tunes from the Connells, Whitney Houston and Lutricia McNeil. And first, to get you in the mood, some Dodgy and Good Enough. It's Gorgeous.

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3: The next batch of files relating to Lord Peter Mandelson's appointment as ambassador to Washington will be released this week. Ben Monse has more.
4: This latest release is said to be the second largest publication to the House of Commons in history, with around 1,000 documents to be released. The first of the so-called Mandelson files found he was considered a general reputational risk, considering his friendship with convicted sex offender Jeffrey Epstein, with a police investigation also underway. Some files, including Lord Mandelson's vetting summary, will not be released on request by the police.
3: Families of victims and survivors of terror attacks have welcomed a new 24-hour support system introduced by the government. Security Minister Dan Jarvis says the Victim and Survivors Hub would provide round-the-clock support. Millions of vapes are still being thrown away 1 year on from the ban on single-use devices. Councils and campaigners are warning that some vape makers get around the new legal rules. And Duran Duran are off on tour following the release of their new single with Nile Rodgers. From Radio News Hub, I'm Frankie Hairsine.
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3: Some sunny spells but cloud and rain spreading north and east. Persistent and sometimes heavy showers in the west but drier in the southeast. Highs of 22 degrees Celsius in the south but 18 in the north.
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6: All the memories as we take you back to 1990 with a bit of an underrated banger from Whitney Houston, The Canals from 1995. 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

song was originally recorded by Linda Clifford, who was a R&B and disco house singer, then covered by Sister Sledge in 1982, but that is a better known version from Whitney in 1990. And of course, this is the 90s at 9, this is Gorgeous Radio Breakfast, where the big tunes live, and so does the throwback and nostalgia. One of my favourite songs from Natalie Imbruglia, and the 90s wouldn't be 90s without some cheese. That's on the way after Dina Carroll.

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0: Just reminds me of school discos as a kid. What a throwback. Taking you back to 1999, Aqua and Barbie Girl. And can you believe it? Aqua, after 30 years, has actually split up. Only last week as well. It was devastating news, and I actually got heckled quite a lot because I said, you know, they were known for their hit Barbie Girl, and I was actually reminded that they had other hits like Dr. Jones and... Well, I can't quite remember the third one. But anyway, love a bit of Aqua. Sounded good, isn't it, on a Monday morning? Hope you're well. Big tunes continue. Got some Kylie, Lewis Capaldi and Madison Avenue next.
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0: Lily Allen and Smile. Morning to you, and hopefully this show is making you smile. 01902 288 019. This is Gorgeous Breakfast, and that is my WhatsApp number, so you can get in touch on what is apparently World Milk Day. Yeah, literally, there is a national day for absolutely everything, but not one for the lactose intolerant amongst us, myself kind of included. And it's also National Say Something Nice Day, which I know on a Monday morning, especially if you have to drag yourself into the office, might be a bit of a stretch, but maybe just, you know, message your friends or your better half or family something nice, or just try not to snap a co-worker because it's Monday. You know, useful advice to go on with your day. Big tunes on the way between now and 10. Got some Mark Morrison for you, the Icon Ray, and some Paul Young next. Showbiz
1: News. Duran Duran have announced they're going on tour this autumn. The 80s pop icons, fronted by Simon Le Bon, will kick things off in Glasgow in mid-October before heading to Belfast, Birmingham, Liverpool and Leeds. The tour follows the release of their new single, Free to Love, with Nile Rodgers. Social media star and Britain's Got Talent judge KSI has announced he's leaving the YouTube collective Sidemen.
2: I've spent months trying to figure out what the right thing to do is, but after a lot of thought, I have decided that I will be no longer be doing Sidemen videos.
1: That was the 32-year-old announcing his departure on the streaming platform. He added that he needs to focus on his health and fixing his work-life balance. And Kelsey Parker, the widow of late The Wanted star Tom Parker, has announced she's expecting a baby with her partner, Will. In a post on Instagram, Kelsey described the pregnancy as her rainbow baby after the stillbirth of her son Phoenix last year. Showbiz
3: News. Gorgeous.
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0: The Killers and Human, Gorgeous Radio Breakfast. Hope you are good. More big tunes on the way, soundtracking your workday from 10 o'clock. Heavy D and the Boys, Britney Spears and Fat Larry's Band. Mike's on the way from 1 o'clock. And if you haven't heard his show, well worth checking it out, because he's also got 60 Minutes of Oldies on the way from 2 o'clock. And I'd be lying if you didn't have the smoothest voice in radio. Craig Dane on the way also from 4 o'clock. I'm back with you tomorrow morning from 7. I'll see you then. Here's Jade.
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3: Hundreds of documents relating to Lord Peter Mandelson's appointment to ambassador to the US are to be published today. Ben Monse has more.
4: It's the second release of files. The first found that he was considered a general reputational risk prior to the appointment. It follows revelations about his friendship with convicted sex offender Jeffrey Epstein, with a police investigation also underway into alleged misconduct in public office. MPs had raised concerns over the vetting process, although the vetting summary will not be published on request by the police.
3: The ceasefire between the US and Iran continues to be tested, with both exchanging fire over the weekend. But negotiations continue between the two sides as oil prices remain high. New plans for GPs and hospitals in England to share data could save 20,000 visits to A&E each year. The NHS Modernisation Bill aims to join up fragmented health information through a single patient record. And ex-Liverpool head coach Arne Slot says his relationship with the club goes beyond football after he was sacked on Saturday. From Radio News Hub, I'm Frankie Hesse.
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3: Turning cloudier with some heavy rain spreading north and east. Persistent downpours in the west, but drier in the southeast. The temperature slightly above average with a high of 22 degrees Celsius.
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3: The next batch of files relating to Lord Peter Mandelson's appointment as ambassador to Washington will be released today. Ben Monse has more.
4: This latest release is said to be the second largest publication to the House of Commons in history. The first of the so-called Mandelson files found he was considered a general reputational risk, considering his friendship with convicted sex offender Jeffrey Epstein, with a police investigation also underway. Some files, including Lord Mandelson's vetting summary, will not be released on request by the police.
3: A 13-year-old girl has died after entering the River Wharfe in North Yorkshire. It brings the death toll due to water-related incidents during the recent heatwave to at least 15. The UK will not have to pay Rwanda over the failed migrant deportation deal after winning an international court case. The East African nation sued Britain for more than £100 million. And two-time Challenge Cup winning coach John Keir has died at the age of 71. He led 9 clubs and England across his coaching career. From Radio News Hub, I'm Frankie Hersine.
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3: Turning cloudier with some heavy rain spreading north and east. Persistent downpours in the west, but drier in the southeast. The temperature is slightly above average with a high of 22 degrees Celsius.
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1: 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Is getting to more gigs this year and the next? 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Click your seatbelt, because you're twice as likely to be killed or seriously injured if you don't think.

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4: Keir Starmer's government is braced for further embarrassment as hundreds of documents covering Lord Peter Mandelson's appointment and activities as ambassador to the US are expected to be published. The massive release of files is the second relating to Sir Keir's decision to give the Washington job to Lord Mandelson. Tory Shadow Cabinet Minister is Kevin Hollenrake.
5: In Prime Minister's questions last September, the Prime Minister knew that Peter Mandelson had an ongoing relationship with a convicted paedophile when he appointed him as ambassador. That is totally wrong.
4: The UK will not have to pay Rwanda over the failed migrant deportation deal. It's after a case was heard at the Hague's Permanent Court of Arbitration in the Netherlands and could have potentially cost the UK millions of pounds if they lost. And Duran Duran have announced a UK arena tour this October with dates including Glasgow, Belfast, Liverpool and Leeds. That's the latest from Radio News Hub. I'm Dave Cronin.
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4: Sunny spells in the east fade as cloud and heavy rain spread north and east. Rain stays persistent in the west, Northern Ireland turning brighter with highs of 22 Celsius.

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2: If aliens landed tomorrow and asked to be shown one thing that represents Britain, where are you taking
3: them? I'm going to take them to my kitchen, show them how to use my washing machine. Because I think if an alien could come and do my washing, it'd save me a whole heap of trouble, wouldn't it?
2: Well, it would, but is
3: they
2: that
3: can
2: a
3: clean
2: fair,
3: my kitchen.
2: Is it a fair representation of the country?
3: Well, probably, yes, because I think everybody's got a washing machine.
2: I mean, I was thinking more like, you know, Buckingham Palace or one of the national parks, the
3: Lake
2: District.
3: Oh, no, who wants to see that? No, you want to you want to come and see the real Britain, don't you? I'll take them into my garden.
2: Right, and what would they see in your garden?
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2: Welcome to Britain,
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2: aliens.
3: To Britain. They'd see some little quails that we've got in the garden. They'd see
2: okay,
3: some
2: so a bit of wildlife.
3: Yeah, artificial
2: fair
3: turf.
2: Enough. And I think they'd head straight back.
3: Probably would.
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1: 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Whoever you meet, travel like you know them. 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

0: The next batch of files relating to Lord Peter Mandelson's appointment as ambassador to Washington will be released today. Ben Monsey has more.
1: This latest release is said to be the second largest publication to the House of Commons in history, with around 1,000 documents to be released. The first of the so-called Mandelson files found he was considered a general reputational risk, considering his friendship with convicted sex offender Jeffrey Epstein, with a police investigation also underway. Some files, including Lord Mandelson's vetting summary, will not be released on request by the police.
0: The US has carried out strikes on Iranian radar and drone sites after Tehran shot down an American drone. Iran says it has retaliated, with tensions rising again despite ongoing efforts to maintain a fragile ceasefire. And tribute to pouring in for rugby league broadcaster and coach John Keir, who has died aged 71. That's the latest from Radio News Hub. I'm Dave Cronin.
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0: Sunny spells in the east fade as cloud and heavy rain spread north and east. Rain stays persistent in the west, Northern Ireland turning brighter with highs of 22 Celsius.
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6: 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Where did spring go? Well, it ended up quite nice. Let's hope the summer's as nice as the latter part of the spring. This is Mike Harrison. This is Gorgeous Radio. It's the afternoon show till 4.
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That's Bananarama with Venus on Gorgeous Radio. It's the afternoon show between 1 and 4 each afternoon. Mike Harrison here, looking after the good ship Gorgeous, steering it on its course through till 4 o'clock this afternoon, when Craig Dane will take over the helm and guide you through drive time. What's coming up in the show this afternoon? Well, we shall have a little exploration of the world around us. Have you ever wondered why? What are we doing today? We're going to do, have you ever wondered why your fingers swell after exercise? That sounds fascinating, Mike. Yeah, I know. We'll do that for you shortly. What else we got? The Oldies Hour between 2 and 3 and the Afternoon Music Challenge. In the final hour of the show, between 3 and 4, we'll unveil the clue for today's Afternoon Music Challenge for the first time, right about or just after 10 past 3.

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1: Harry Styles and Watermelon Sugar on Gorgeous Radio. Right then, welcome along, by the way, if you had half term off last week and you found us on the radio and thought, oh, I'll listen to that station while I'm at work because they're playing just the right kind of music for me. If that's you, then very good afternoon to you. And if you're listening for the first time during your working day, then good afternoon. If you were off last week with half term and all of that kind of stuff, you're probably enjoying the peace and quiet. Now the kids have gone back to school. No more squealing in paddling pools or jumping on trampolines in the garden or riding their bikes too fast or not being able to get them off Xbox or whatever it is. Anyway, all much more calmer this week. Back to normal, as it were. 1st of June, how did you get on Pinch and the Punch? Yep, me, I lost it as well. But there we go. On the way next, another terrific song from Katie Tunstall.
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Alex Warren and Ordinary on Gorgeous Radio. Around about this time each weekday afternoon, we have a little exploration of the world around us and unveil some facts about things you might have wondered. Like last week, why your nose gets used to smells, why turtles live so long, why your voice gets deeper in the morning, and why bees dance. That's what we did last week. This week, we have why dolphins leap out of the water, why your teeth feel strange after eating spinach, why your ears ring in silence. But today, we're doing why your fingers swell after exercise. Yeah, not the most interesting of facts, I don't suppose, but we'll do it for you in a few minutes' time, just before the entertainment news, right here at Gorgeous. Before all of that, this from the Bee Gees, big number one from the late 80s, You Win Again at Gorgeous.

0: Take That and Pray on Gorgeous Radio. Good afternoon. Around about this time, we have a look at the world around us. And today, have you ever wondered why your fingers swell or puff up after exercise? Maybe during a long walk or run. Exercise, you see, increases the blood flow and your blood vessels then widen to help regulate temperature. This can cause extra fluid to collect in your hands, especially when they hang by your sides. Where else are they going to hang? It's harmless and usually disappears once your circulation settles back down. Your body is simply managing heat and movement at the same time. It's a small side effect of staying active, and that's something we should all aspire to. So that is why your fingers sometimes swell after exercise. Every day's a school day. Showbiz
1: news. Duran Duran have announced they're going on tour this autumn. The 80s pop icons, fronted by Simon Le Bon, will kick things off in Glasgow in mid-October before heading to Belfast, Birmingham, Liverpool and Leeds. The tour follows the release of their new single, Free to Love, with Nile Rodgers. Social media star and Britain's Got Talent judge KSI has announced he's leaving the YouTube collective Sidemen.
2: I've spent months trying to figure out what the right thing to do is, but after a lot of thought, I have decided that I will no longer be doing Sidemen videos.
1: That was the 32-year-old announcing his departure on the streaming platform. He added that he needs to focus on his health and fixing his work-life balance. And Kelsey Parker, the widow of late The Wanted star Tom Parker, has announced she's expecting a baby with her partner, Will. In a post on Instagram, Kelsey described the pregnancy as her rainbow baby after the stillbirth of her son, Phoenix, last year. Showbiz
3: news. 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

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So what are you waiting for? 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

Sugar Babe song, Push the Button, followed by Maria from Blondie, playing on Gorgeous Radio on the afternoon show. Mike with you until 4 o'clock this afternoon. Got the Oldies Hour coming up in a few minutes' time. It nestles neatly between 2 and 3. And then between 3 and 4, we'll do the afternoon music challenge for you. A clue to solve, a hit to identify, a prize to be won. Well, two of those things are correct. The third one, though, isn't. Back to this particular hour, we're going to conclude ahead of the headlines at 2 with this one from Taylor Swift. Really good song. Shake It Off playing for us now.

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3: The government is bracing for potential embarrassment as hundreds of documents on Lord Mandelson's US ambassador role are set to be released. Ministers say the publication will be unprecedented in scale and one of the largest disclosures to Parliament in history. Shadow Cabinet Minister Kevin Hollenrake has condemned Labour for holding onto the documents so far.
4: We've had to drag the government kicking and screaming to release this information. That is totally wrong. That's still happening today in our view. We'll see what gets released today, but this will not be the end of this saga. It'll run and run until we get all the information that both Parliament and the public deserves to see.
3: The ceasefire between the US and Iran continues to be tested, with both exchanging fire over the weekend. American officials say the bomb deranged

0: Iranian and drone control sites after Tehran shot down a US drone. And England have begun their World Cup journey with part of Thomas Tuchel's squad flying out to a training camp in Florida. That's the latest from Radio News Hub. I'm Dave Cronin.
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0: Sunny spells in the east fade as cloud and heavy rain spread north and east. Rain stays persistent in the west, Northern Ireland turning brighter with highs of 22 Celsius.
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4: 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Got some good ones today, so you're in for a treat, so please stick around till the end of the hour. If not, the end of the show. Kicking off with Earth, Wind and Fire, then I'm going to play you the real thing. And Yaz is in there too.
3: The Oldies Hour.

0: Sometimes she just gets billed as Yaz, and sometimes it's Yaz and the Plastic Population. The Only Way Is Up, playing on Gorgeous. Before that, The Real Thing, You to Me Are Everything, and we kicked off with Earth, Wind and Fire, Let's Groove. Every afternoon between 2 and 3, in fact, every morning between 2 and 3 as well, for night shift workers, or night owls, or insomniacs, or if you just fancy staying up late and fancy some good music, then we do an oldies hour for you between 2 and 3 a.m. Back to this afternoon's oldies hour, though. And here comes Linda Ronstadt and Aaron Neville. I don't know much, but I know I love you.
1: Look at this face. I know the years are

0: from White Plains in New York. That's Atlantic Star. And Star in this case is spelt with a double R at the end. Atlantic Star with Always on Gorgeous Radio. Before that, Fleetwood Mac, Go Your Own Way. And we kicked off that three-song set with Linda Ronstadt and Aaron Neville. Now then, three songs isn't enough. I know that. So, as we do every afternoon, round about this time, we'll do you an awesome foursome, four in a row, back-to-back, beat-to-beat, and there are some good ones in there as well. We're kicking off with Inner City. We've got M, Soft Cell and Dire Straits all on the way in just a couple of ticks.
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0: From the exceptionally successful Brothers in Arms album by Dire Straits, which was number one in the album chart for weeks and weeks and weeks and weeks and weeks back in the mid-80s. And that was Money for Nothing by Dire Straits with, on guest vocals, Sting, contrasting and harmonising perfectly with Mark Knopfler from Dire Straits. Good song, concluding an awesome foursome for you, which included Soft Cell, Tainted Love, M with Pop Music, and Good Life from Inner City.
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In Excess and Need You Tonight, playing on Gorgeous Radio. Two more to come on the Afternoon Oldies Hour. Hot Chocolate on the way in just a tick, but first this from Baccarat. Yes, Sir, I Can Boogie, playing now on Gorgeous. Have a little sing-song to this one. It can be our secret, don't worry about that. A little guilty pleasure from Baccarat on Gorgeous.

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3: Thousands of documents on Lord Peter Mandelson's time as US ambassador have been released by the government. The files, including emails and WhatsApp messages, were published after concerns over his links to Jeffrey Epstein, with some material held back due to an ongoing police investigation. Earlier, Tory Shadow Cabinet Minister Kevin Hollenrake spoke to reporters.
4: The Prime Minister knew that Peter Mandelson had an ongoing relationship with a convicted paedophile when he appointed him as ambassador. That is totally wrong, and it calls into question the very judgment of the Prime Minister.
3: Six people were stabbed after Arsenal's victory parade in North London, with police making 24 arrests across the day. Most injuries were minor, but one man was left in a life-threatening condition, who's now been stabilised. And Zendaya has called it an honour to star in Euphoria as she says goodbye to the hit series. That's the latest from Radio News Hub. I'm Dave Cronin.
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3: Sunny spells in the east fade as cloud and heavy rain spread north and east. Rain stays persistent in the west, Northern Ireland turning brighter with highs of 22 Celsius.
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4: Monday afternoon, 2 minutes past three. The most beautiful girl in the world is on the way, at least according to Prince. Then we'll play you Neo as well. And in about 10 minutes' time, we'll unveil the clue to the afternoon music challenge.

KC and the Sunshine Band. Boy, that's a summery song, isn't it? Give It Up, playing on Gorgeous Radio. Good afternoon. Welcome along. Where are we? Almost 3:15. Time we did the afternoon music challenge. I've got a clue for you to solve. The answer, as ever, is a song that I'm going to play in around about 20 minutes' time. So you've got that long to decode the clue, decipher it, and shout out the answer. Particularly if you're in a really quiet office or a library. That'll go down well, won't it? Okay, here's the clue then. Ed says this is when you go to see people in hospital or prison. Ed says this is when you go to see people in hospital or prison. What's the song behind that clue? Who's it by? Have a little think. I'll recap the clue in a couple of ticks. If you need a piece of paper and pen, go grab one quick. Be prepared, because I shall read it out again after The Beatles, which follows this one from Shanice.

0: The Beatles, Here Comes the Sun on Gorgeous Radio. A very good afternoon to you. Welcome along. We're doing the Afternoon Music Challenge. I'm about to recap the clue to a song I'll play in right about 10 minutes' time. So you've got 10 minutes to work out the song from this clue. Ed says this is when you go to see people in hospital or prison. Ed says this is when you go to see people in hospital or prison. What's the song? Who's it by? Can you work it out before I play it? You've got around about 10 more minutes. We'll take a short pause now, then come back with Justin Timberlake in just 60 seconds. Stand by.
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0: I'm so excited. The Pointer Sisters on Gorgeous Radio. Let's give you then the answer to the music challenge for today. Ed says this is when you go to see people in hospital or prison. That's the clue. Not as cryptic as sometimes it can be, because I've given you one of the names of the artists. So Ed says, in this case, Ed is Ed Sheeran, and he's singing about visiting hours. That's when you go to see people in hospital or prison, isn't it? So here's the song. Well done if you got it right, by the way. And we'll play the song in full for you now at Gorgeous Radio.
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0: Share, Believe on Gorgeous. Before that, Paolo Nutini, and before that, the song behind the clue on the Afternoon Music Challenge today. Ed says this is when you go to see people in hospital or prison. Gave you Ed Sheeran and Visiting Hours. Well done if you got it right. We'll do another one round about the same time tomorrow. Coming up later on this afternoon at 4 o'clock, the big drive home with the wonderful Craig Dane, looking resplendent once again in his best hoodie. In the meantime, though, here comes the showbiz.
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2: Zendaya has said it's been an honour to star in Euphoria as she said goodbye to the hit series. The actress thanked the cast and crew as the show ended with her character's tragic overdose. She said many of the team had watched her grow up over the show's seven-year run. Stacey Solomon, Joe Schwash joined thousands of Arsenal fans in North London as the club celebrated their Premier League title win with a bus parade. The TV couple brought their kids along, with Solomon sharing the family's special moment online, saying it felt full circle after attending a parade with her dad years ago. Singer Sophie Ellis-Bextor also entertained crowds with a DJ set as the Gunners marked a memorable title win in style. And Lionel Richie has led tributes to his dear brother and former Commodores bandmate Ronald Napreet, who has died aged 75. The co-founder and bassist passed away in New Zealand, where he'd lived for 40 years. Richie shared his sadness online, calling their time together what a ride. His family say his legacy lives on through his music and his kindness.
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5: If aliens landed tomorrow and asked to be shown one thing that represents Britain, where are you taking
6: them? I'm going to take them to my kitchen, show them how to use my washing machine. Because I think if an alien could come and do my washing, it'd save me a whole heap of trouble, wouldn't it?
5: Well, it would, but is it a fair representation of the country?
6: Well, probably yes, because I think everybody's got a washing machine.
5: I mean, I was thinking more like, you know, Buckingham Palace or one of the national parks, the Lake
6: District.
5: Oh,
6: no, who wants to see that? No, you want to... You want to come and see the real Britain, don't you? I take them into my garden.
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6: They'd see some dogs.
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5: Welcome to Britain.
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6: 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They'd see some little quails that we've got in the garden. They'd see
5: okay,
6: some
5: so a bit of wildlife.
6: Yeah, artificial
5: fair
6: turf.
5: Enough. And I think they'd head straight back.
6: Probably would.
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Sienna Spiro, Material Lover, playing on Gorgeous. Hey, we're really happy to share with you that the latest listening figures for online listening has gone up again. 25,000 or just under of you listening to us online in the last 3 months. That's 1,000 more than the quarter before, which is great. Add to that the people listening in Wolverhampton, Dudley, Stourbridge, Bath and Walsall, all listening on DAB as well. It's really good news that we're increasing our listenership in this way. So thank you very much for making us the soundtrack to your afternoon. Almost time for me to vanish. Going to conclude with this one from Maroon 5. It Makes Me Wonder, playing now at Gorgeous Radio. Stick around.

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3: Thousands of documents and messages related to Lord Peter Mandelson's appointment and activity as UK ambassador to the US have been released by the government. Holly Hughes has more.
4: Documents reveal Lord Peter Mandelson declined to comply with a request to hand over his WhatsApp messages and other information on his personal phone to the government. His views on policy decisions have also come to light. Lord Mandelson said Labour's policy of removing the VAT exemption for private schools was probably unwise. Elsewhere, Mandelson said the government would never regret appointing him as ambassador to the US in a written note to David Lammy.
3: A former Scottish First Minister has called for an inquiry in Peter Murrell's embezzlement of SNP funds. Lord Jack McConnell said Holyrood and Westminster should probe into the matter. Police have launched an investigation after six people were stabbed in the hours after Arsenal's victory parade. A total of 24 arrests were made. And Zendaya has called it an honour to star in Euphoria as she says goodbye to the hit series. From Radio News Hub, I'm Johnny Holmes.
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3: Heavy rain will move southeast tonight. Showers developing in the west also with a risk of thunder. Low cloud and coastal fog further north. Still mild though, with lows of 13 degrees.
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7: Good afternoon, just gone 4 o'clock, your favourite time of the day. Home time is upon us. This is Craig Dane till 7. We'll start with this guy, Lewis.
2: We

Starting the show today with Lewis Capaldi, Forget Me. He's very busy this summer. Next month, oh no, we're in June already, aren't we? This month, Isle of Wight Festival. Next month, Hyde Park. I played you Forget Me. That, though, was Shallow, Lady Gaga and Bradley Cooper. This is Gorgeous Radio with me, Craig Dane, his Westlife.

0: Oh, the summer tunes are on Gorgeous Radio. But look at the weather. As soon as we start the summer tunes, that's what it's done to the weather. Gone. We've had it good though, haven't we? We've had it very good the last 10 days. We're actually appreciating some rain and thunderstorms and temperatures below 20 degrees this week. Tonight, I'm off to London to meet some friends for belated birthday celebrations. We've had this planned for about a month. Typical though, the weather's been delightful the last 10 days. And then the day of my birthday celebrations, we're back to typical British weather. Bruno Mars plays next on Gorgeous.
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0: CeeLo Green and Forget You on Gorgeous Radio. Before that, Bruno Mars and Risk It All. If you've got Wembley tickets, Jealous. I've been watching him on TikTok and he looks incredible, especially singing that. He doesn't age, that guy, either, does he? Played you Bruno Mars and Risk It All. Right, music continues next on Gorgeous. Lionel, My Destiny, Pet Shop Boys as well. Right now, it's 4:30. Here's the latest.
1: From Radio News Hub, I'm Johnny Holmes. Thousands of documents and messages related to Lord Peter Mandelson's appointment and activity as UK ambassador to the US have been released by the government. A former Scottish First Minister's called for an inquiry into Peter Murrell's embezzlement of SNP funds. Police have launched an investigation after six people were stabbed in the hours after Arsenal's victory parade, and protests from campaigners has led to Gentoo penguins being phased out of sea life aquariums across the UK.

0: Gorgeous Radio playing a great Lionel song. It's My Destiny, nearly quarter to five on Monday's Big Drive Home. With me, Craig Dane. One of my friends asked me if I could do something for her sister's wedding. Something like before she walks down the aisle, she wants to like say something to her fiance, to her future husband who she's about to marry. I said, okay, cool. Well, get her to send me, you know, a voice clip of like, you know, what she wants to say and what's her first wedding dance song. And she said, oh, it's Lionel Richie, My Destiny. So I'm going to play you what I did for her because I love it. I'm really proud of it. And it actually made me a little bit emotional. Have a listen to this.
1: Hi, my bear. Wow, this is it. 5.5 years later, and you're finally making me Mrs. Duggan. About time, babe. From all our holidays, to our sofa days, watching Netflix, to somehow you convincing me to watch Game of Thrones. Every single moment has led to us to here, and I wouldn't change a thing. You're my best friend, my calm, my chaos, and of course, my bear. Strong, comforting, and just the right amount of trouble. Today, in front of all of our favourite people, who I really hope are cheering louder than we do for Brentford, I get to choose you forever. And that means everything to me. And I know there are a few special people who can't be here with us today. But I truly believe they're watching over us. Probably smiling, maybe even laughing a little. I can't wait to see your face when I finally make it over that bridge and walk towards you. I love you the most, Is. Always have, always will. See you in a minute, husband. You are my one
0: and only. Did you like that? Did you like it? Thank you very much. I'm very proud of it, yeah. So that was, just in case you tuned in halfway through that and thought, what the hell's going on? That was something I created for my friend's sister's wedding. Yeah, my services are available. Craig.Dane@gorgeous.radio if you would like to have something similar. Anyway, yeah, just made me a little bit emotional, especially when they talk about who can't be here. That always does. And then I didn't realise Lionel My Destiny could make me feel a bit emotional. But also, what a lovely first dance song. And I've just thought, I hope her husband's not listening. Gorgeous.
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Pasadena's and their version of I'm Doing Fine Now Without You Baby. It's actually just called I'm Doing Fine. This is The Big Drive Home with me, Craig Dane. All the best music living right here on this radio station. 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
3: Lord Peter Mandelson said the government would never regret appointing him as US ambassador, according to newly released documents. The files also reveal he declined to hand over his personal phone. Speaking earlier, former Chancellor Jeremy Hunt says he worries that the files undermine confidence in democracy.
4: It makes people think that the people we send to Westminster, the people running the show, are crooks and in it for themselves. I don't think that's true, actually, but it really does undermine people's confidence.
3: Former England and Newcastle manager Kevin Keegan has revealed he has stage 4 cancer. It is the most advanced stage, meaning it has spread to other parts of the body. A 13-year-old girl has died and an 11-year-old boy is missing after separate river incidents during the recent heatwave. Police say the girl was pulled from the River Wharfe in North Yorkshire while searches continue for the boy in the River Don. And Serena Williams' comeback to tennis has been confirmed, with the 44-year-old playing doubles at Queen's Club next week. From Radio News Hub, I'm Johnny Holmes.
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3: Heavy rain will move southeast tonight. Showers developing in the west also, with a risk of thunder. Low cloud and coastal fog further north. Still mild though, with lows of 13 degrees.
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6: 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Just gone 5. It is Craig Dane here on Gorgeous Radio. I'm about to press play on Girls Aloud, Backstreet Boys, and turn this one up, Bastille, on Gorgeous.

Chain to the Rhythm. This is the Big Drive Home. Good afternoon, just approaching 5:15. Craig Dane with you. I've got a summer tune on the way next from the Beach Boys. After Girls Aloud, this is Call the Shots on Gorgeous Radio on Monday afternoon.

that's going to be in my head all evening now. And it's a good one to have in your head, isn't it? The Beach Boys on Gorgeous Radio's Big Drive Home. Nice summer tune for a very damp and moist... we'll just go with damp. Monday evening. Thanks for choosing Gorgeous Radio. Certainly changed, hasn't it, the weather at the moment. I mean, we're needing it. The gardens are needing it. We're cooling off. A few thunderstorms expected this week as well across the UK. So watch out for them. Don't stand under any trees. Ray, Where Is My Husband? It's the next song you're going to hear. And George Ezra too.

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We're open Fridays from 1 a.m. and Saturdays from midnight, right in the heart of the city. So what are you waiting for? Get to Gorgeous Nightclub, School Street, Wolverhampton. 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

0: Oh, it's an emotional moment in Tarzan, this song, isn't it? Phil Collins and You'll Be In My Heart on Gorgeous Radio. Duran Duran's biggest hit next, and the Pussycat Dolls as well. Right now, it's just gone 5:30. Here's the latest.
1: From Radio News Hub, I'm Johnny Holmes. Thousands of documents and messages related to Lord Peter Mandelson's appointment and activity as UK ambassador to the US have been released by the government. A former Scottish First Minister's called for an inquiry into Peter Murrell's embezzlement of SNP funds. Police have launched an investigation after six people were stabbed in the hours after Arsenal's victory parade. And protests from campaigners has led to Gentoo penguins being phased out of sea life aquariums across the UK.
2: Turn up the best music throughout the summer. We are gorgeous.
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0: Olive, you're not alone. It's Gorgeous Radio's Big Drive Home. For Monday the 1st of June, pinch punch, first day of the month. Although, I don't think you can do that. No, I just realised you can't do that, can you, after midday? It's always got to be before midday. Although I didn't actually physically do it to someone, so no bad luck for me. This is the 1st of June on Gorgeous Radio, sounding just as good as May. On the way next, Heartbeat Song, Kelly Clarkson, Miles Smith, nice to meet you as well. After Showbiz.
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2: Zendaya has said it's been an honour to star in Euphoria as she said goodbye to the hit series. The actress thanked the cast and crew as the show ended with her character's tragic overdose. She said many of the team had watched her grow up over the show's seven-year run. Stacey Solomon, Joe Schwash joined thousands of Arsenal fans in North London as the club celebrated their Premier League title win with a bus parade. The TV couple brought their kids along, with Solomon sharing the family's special moment online, saying it felt full circle after attending a parade with her dad years ago. Singer Sophie Ellis-Bextor also entertained crowds with a DJ set as the Gunners marked a memorable title win in style. And Lionel Richie has led tributes to his dear brother and former Commodores bandmate Ronald Napreet, who has died aged 75. The co-founder and bassist passed away in New Zealand, where he'd lived for 40 years. Richie shared his sadness online, calling their time together what a ride. His family say his legacy lives on through his music and his kindness.
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MP Pro on Gorgeous Radio from Miranda Hart, the TV show. Speaking of TV shows, did you hear that huge announcement about Benidorm, the TV show, returning next year? It's a bit of a clickbait, this article, because it's, you know, making you think that it's going to return to our screens. It's not. But to a stage near you. They did this, didn't they, before COVID? Yeah, Darren Litton said on his Facebook page about plans for the 20th anniversary of the show. How about a stage production of Benidorm, the TV show? Yes, please. I'm here for that. Sophie Ellis-Bexler now on Gorgeous. Oh.

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3: New government papers reveal Lord Mandelson promised he would justify his appointment to the Washington role. The documents also highlight his concerns around policy and decision-making at the top of government. Former Chancellor Jeremy Hunt says the debacle is a tragedy.
4: It was obviously a big error of judgment to appoint Peter Mandelson in the first place. I'm sure that the WhatsApps will cause a lot of embarrassment to government ministers.
3: A member of the British Army died in a training accident in Iraq on Sunday, the Ministry of Defence has confirmed. Speaking in the Commons, John Healey told MPs the family have been informed. Strikes by London Underground drivers are to go ahead after talks failed to resolve a dispute over the working week. Members of the Rail, Maritime and Transport Union will walk out on Tuesday and Thursday, causing huge disruption to tube services. And former England midfielder James Milner has announced his retirement from football. The 40-year-old Brighton star has played 24 seasons in the Premier League and has the all-time appearances record. From Radio News Hub, I'm Johnny Holmes.
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3: Heavy rain will move southeast tonight. Showers developing in the west also with a risk of thunder. Low cloud and coastal fog further north. Still mild though with lows of 13 degrees.
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7: 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This is Craig Dane on the Big Drive Home. Maroon 5 to play soon. Ace of Base next. And JP Cooper now on Gorgeous.
0: We are
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Grace, Be Your Own Person. It's You Don't Own Me on Gorgeous Radio. Just gone 10 past 6 on Monday evening. This is The Big Drive Home with me, Craig Dane. Spice Girls, imminent now. Maroon 5.

0: Spice Girls, and I'm going to talk about this every time I play the Spice Girls on Gorgeous Radio. The Spice World movie, they own it. They own the rights to it now again, so they're releasing it. How about that? Or re-releasing it to a platform that we can watch it on, i.e. Netflix, HBO Max, Prime, something like that. Hopefully Netflix, because that's what I pay for. So really looking forward to Spice World, the movie. Home Wrecker next on Gorgeous. Somba.
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Summertime Sadness, what a great song. From that to Wet, Wet, Wet, Sweet Little Mystery. It's 6:30 on Monday's Big Drive Home. This is Gorgeous.

0: Well, it was going to be the Friends theme tune originally. Did you know that before the Rembrandts got involved, this was one of the options? It does feature in one of the Friends episodes as well. The one where the radiator breaks, you know, and they're all having that really hot party. As in temperature hot. Shiny happy people, REM. This is Gorgeous Radio on the Big Drive Home with me, Craig Dane, till 7 o'clock. So in the next 15 minutes then, squeezing in more of the music that you love. The Dead Dance, Lady Gaga, Robbie, She's the One, and Beyonce, Halo. All before 7 o'clock. And if you're just arriving home, when you do get in, ask your smart speaker to play Gorgeous Radio and you'll have us in your house. And those three tunes will play next.
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Beyonce, Halo. That is it from me, Craig Dane, for tonight. I'll be back tomorrow to do it all over again with more of the best music here on Gorgeous Radio. Don't forget, Gorgeous Breakfast wakes you up from 7 a.m. with Mark Stevens, and he's got those 90s tunes to start your work day. We call it 90s at 9. It's a good name, isn't it? From 9 a.m. tomorrow morning. I'll leave you with this from Lionel.

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3: Files show Lord Peter Mandelson said the government would never regret appointing him as US ambassador. The files also reveal he declined to hand over his personal phone as thousands of messages are published. Downing Street is calling the publication an unprecedented act of transparency. Here's Darren Jones, Chief Secretary to the Prime Minister.
4: The documents we are publishing today are one of the largest government publications ever laid before this House. This disclosure process has been wide-ranging.
3: Disruption is set to hit the tube as workers prepare for strike action. Members of the Rail, Maritime and Transport Union will walk out on Tuesday and Thursday, causing huge disruption to tube services. Former England and Newcastle manager Kevin Keegan has revealed he has stage 4 cancer. The 75-year-old provided an update on his health during an appearance at the Tyne Theatre and Opera House over the weekend. And 17 giant lion and lioness sculptures have been unveiled in London as England fan fever ramps up before the World Cup. From Radio News Hub, I'm Johnny Holmes.
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3: Heavy rain will move southeast tonight. Showers developing in the west also with a risk of thunder. Low cloud and coastal fog further north. Still mild though with lows of 13 degrees.
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2: If aliens landed tomorrow and asked to be shown one thing that represents Britain, where are you taking
3: them? I'm going to take them to my kitchen, show them how to use my washing machine. Because I think if an alien could come and do my washing, it saved me a whole heap of trouble, wouldn't it?
2: Well, it would, but is
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2: that
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2: a
3: clean
2: fair,
3: my kitchen.
2: Is it a fair representation of the country?
3: Well, probably yes, machine? Because I think everybody's got a washing machine.
2: I mean, I was thinking more like, you know, Buckingham Palace or one of the national parks, the
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2: Lake
3: no, who
2: District.
3: Wants to see that? No, you want to come and see the real Britain, don't you? I'll take them into my garden.
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3: welcome to Britain. They'd see some little quails that we've got in the garden. They'd see
2: some... Okay, so a bit of wildlife.
3: Yeah, artificial turf.
2: And I think they'd head straight back.
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0: blockbuster without leaving any documentary trace of that decision at all.
1: Strikes by London Underground drivers are to go ahead after talks failed to resolve a dispute over the working week. Members of the Rail, Maritime and Transport Union will walk out on Tuesday and Thursday, causing huge disruption to tube services. The UK will not have to pay Rwanda over the failed migrant deportation deal. It's after a case was heard at the Hague's Permanent Court of Arbitration in the Netherlands and could have cost the UK millions of pounds if they had lost. And the England and Wales Cricket Board has no plans to use pink balls in home test matches, despite the International Cricket Council approving a new trial to combat bad light. From Radio News Hub, I'm Johnny Holmes.
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1: Heavy rain will move southeast tonight. Showers developing in the west also with a risk of thunder. Low cloud and coastal fog further north. Still mild though with lows of 13 degrees.

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3: Freshly released documents have intensified scrutiny of Lord Peter Mandelson's appointment as UK ambassador to Washington. Opposition parties claim key WhatsApp messages are missing, while Labour MPs have raised fresh questions about the vetting process. Downing Street is calling the publication an unprecedented act of transparency. Here's Darren Jones, Chief Secretary to the Prime Minister.
4: This disclosure process has been wide-ranging, costing the Cabinet Office alone over £1 million.
3: A boy who remains missing after going into a river has been named after his family were told the news that he could not have survived in the water. Mackenzie Swift, who's 11, has not been

0: 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We handle everything. It takes just 60 seconds to start. Text PCP to 60777 now.
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4: Heavy rain will continue for many overnight. It will move southeast by the morning, while showers also develop in the west with the risk of thunder. It's mild though, with lows of 13 degrees.
3: Turn up
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3: Lord Peter Mandelson said the government would never regret appointing him as US ambassador, according to newly released documents. The files also reveal he declined to hand over his personal phone. Shadow Minister Alex Burghardt argues the Prime Minister's role barely features in the material.
4: Despite the fact that he was appointing a man to be head of our most senior mission, we have almost nothing in his name. It is as though somehow he appointed Peter Mandelson as ambassador without leaving any documentary trace of that decision.
3: Disruption is set to hit the tube as workers prepare for strike action. Members of the Rail, Maritime and Transport Union will walk out on Tuesday and Thursday, causing huge disruption to tube services. A UK bid to re-enter the European Union is an inevitability, a Treasury minister has said. Lord Livermore was at the dispatch box when he shared his personal view that the UK would rejoin the 27-member bloc. And Serena Williams' comeback to tennis has been confirmed, with the 44-year-old playing doubles at the championships at Queen's Club next week. From Radio News Hub, I'm Johnny Holmes.
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0: Gorgeous. 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
1: If aliens landed tomorrow and asked to be shown one thing that represents Britain, where are you taking
2: them? I'm going to take them to my kitchen, show them how to use my washing machine. Because I think if an alien could come and do my washing, it saved me a whole heap of trouble, wouldn't it?
1: Well, it would, but is
2: they
1: that
2: can
1: a
2: clean
1: fair,
2: my kitchen.
1: Is it a fair representation of the country?
2: Well, probably yes, because I think everybody's got a washing machine.
1: I mean, I was thinking more like, you know, Buckingham Palace or one of the national parks, the
2: Lake
1: District.
2: Oh, no, who wants to see that? No, you want to come and see the real Britain, don't you? I'll take them into my garden.
1: Right, and what would they see in your garden?
2: They'd see some dogs.
1: New dogs?
2: Yeah, a bit of dog poo.
1: Welcome to Britain,
2: Welcome to Britain. They'd see some little quails that we've got in the garden. They'd see
1: some a bit of wildlife.
2: Yeah, artificial
1: Fair
2: turf.
1: Enough. And I think they'd head straight back.
2: Probably would.
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4: On Sunday, 7th of September at 3 p.m, the UK government will carry out a planned test of the emergency alerts system. 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
3: Freshly released documents have intensified scrutiny of Lord Peter Mandelson's appointment as UK ambassador to Washington. Opposition parties claim key WhatsApp messages are missing, while Labour MPs have raised fresh questions about the vetting process. Downing Street is calling the publication an unprecedented act of transparency. Here's Darren Jones, Chief Secretary to the Prime Minister.
4: This disclosure process has been wide-ranging, costing the Cabinet Office alone over £1 million.
3: A boy who remains missing after going into a river has been named after his family were told the news that he could not have survived in the water. Mackenzie Swift, who's 11, has not been seen since he entered the River Don on Saturday, and police say the search is ongoing. New Equality and Human Rights Commission guidance on single-sex spaces has been branded trans-exclusionary at its core by backbench Labour MPs. The draft code of practice sets out how single-sex services must be provided on the basis of biological sex. And 17 giant lion and lioness sculptures have been unveiled in London as England fan fever ramps up before the World Cup. From Radio News Hub, I'm Johnny Holmes.
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3: Heavy rain will continue for many overnight. It will move southeast by the morning, while showers also develop in the west with the risk of thunder. It's mild though, with lows of 13 degrees.
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3: Lord Peter Mandelson said the government would never regret appointing him as US ambassador, according to newly released documents. The files also reveal he declined to hand over his personal phone. Shadow Minister Alex Burghardt argues the Prime Minister's role barely features in the material.
4: Despite the fact that he was appointing a man to be head of our most senior mission, we have almost nothing in his name. It is as though somehow he appointed Peter Mandelson as ambassador without leaving any documentary trace of that decision.
3: Disruption is set to hit the tube as workers prepare for strike action. Members of the Rail, Maritime and Transport Union will walk out on Tuesday and Thursday, causing huge disruption to tube services. A UK bid to re-enter the European Union is an inevitability, a Treasury minister has said. Lord Livermore was at the dispatch box when he shared his personal view that the UK would rejoin the 27-member bloc. And Serena Williams' comeback to tennis has been confirmed, with the 44-year-old playing doubles at the championships at Queen's Club next week. From Radio News Hub, I'm Johnny Holmes.
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3: Heavy rain will continue for many overnight. It will move southeast by the morning, while showers also develop in the west with the risk of thunder. It's mild though, with lows of 13 degrees.
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3: Freshly released documents have intensified scrutiny of Lord Peter Mandelson's appointment as UK ambassador to Washington. Opposition parties claim key WhatsApp messages are missing, while Labour MPs have raised fresh questions about the vetting process. Downing Street is calling the publication an unprecedented act of transparency. Here's Darren Jones, Chief Secretary to the Prime Minister.
4: This disclosure process has been wide-ranging, costing the Cabinet Office alone over £1 million.
3: A boy who remains missing after going into a river has been named after his family were told the news that he could not have survived in the water. Mackenzie Swift, who's 11, has not been seen since he entered the River Don on Saturday, and police say the search is ongoing. New Equality and Human Rights Commission guidance on single-sex spaces has been branded trans-exclusionary at its core by backbench Labour MPs. The draft code of practice sets out how single-sex services must be provided on the basis of biological sex. And 17 giant lion and lioness sculptures have been unveiled in London as England fan fever ramps up before the World Cup. From Radio News Hub, I'm Johnny Holmes.
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3: Heavy rain will continue for many overnight. It will move southeast by the morning, while showers also develop in the west with the risk of thunder. It's mild though, with lows of 13 degrees.
0: Turn up
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0: throughout the summer.
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